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Martin Harik. Get a little dizzy, she goes slow, but now we're past gone. A Sarah Xi. When

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0: Got a twinkle in her eye and a cowboy smile like a love song playing into the night.
1: Mark Dan a Raymond
0: Country Girl.
1: Country Girl.